Hey there, it's Morgan over here at Resound Radio, your music, your faith, here, as always, to build you up, even in the crazy summertime. Now, don't get me wrong. When you realize that

about yourself, that's great, because then you can start growing in them. But what happens if you don't really know how to grow in them? Well, that's a great question, and one I have been asking myself, and I do believe there is a pretty solid answer for it. What's the answer, you ask? Well, might seem cliche and classic, but turning to the Lord our God and praying and asking Him to grow that in us. Because at the end of the day, we don't really grow it ourselves. He does the work in our hearts that bleed out into our actions. And asking Him to grow determination, faithfulness, repentance, all of those things, He's a good Father. Not only does He want to hear us praying and talking to Him, but He wants to give us those things too. So I encourage you, pray and come to God with the things you know you need to work on, because He will meet you there.

Hello, it's Morgan over here at Resound Radio, your music, your faith. Here, as always, to build you up even in the craziest summertime. I was reading an email recently. I'm on this author's email list, and I loved what she was saying, and I was so excited for her that I actually emailed her back a little encouraging note. And I just want to say, your words have so much power. Don't believe the lies that your words don't matter. Because we can use our words to build others up, and I would encourage you to do that today, this week, because you cannot even imagine the impact it'll have for them. Seeing a note or message, maybe you're an indie singer and someone contacts you, or maybe you're a big time writer. Whatever it is, having someone send you something where your work impacted them personally, I can't even imagine how that would make me feel and how much that would share the light of Christ with them. Because it isn't just about sharing the gospel. It is. Don't get me wrong. It is. But it's also about living in a way different to the world and using your words to build others up. I can't imagine anything more different than that.

Hello, it's Morgan over here at Resound Radio, your music, your faith, here as always to build you up even in the beautiful summertime. I have this sticky note that I put recently on my computer and I would like to share with you what it says. It's just a normal little sticky note, but it says, take a moment, breathe, pray. God wants to know how you are right here in this moment. He loves and cares for you. And it might seem simple, but I have to look at that sticky note every time I open up my computer to do homework, assignments, write, whatever the list is. And that sticky note reminds me to breathe, pray, and rest in who God is and who He says I am. And I don't know what your life is like right now, if it's crazy or calm.

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How hot is the weather where you are? You're listening to Resound Radio, building you up. My name is Andrew Garland, and the weather where I presently am in Roswell, New Mexico, is very, very warm. It's very dry, though, so it's tolerable. There's no humidity, and I'm quite a fan of the dry heat. I can tolerate 105 degrees when it's dry, but if it's humid, I feel like I'm dying. Thankfully, it's dry where I live. And speaking of 100 plus days, we got a few of those coming up in the forecast. There's supposed to be a little rain. I don't think the rain will happen. Normally, whenever rain's forecasted, that changes before the rain ever shows up. Or if it does rain, it doesn't rain on my part of town. But hopefully, it does decide to rain a little bit. And hopefully, it's not going to be too hot, so it won't be too humid.

Have you ever had the experience of working on and or repairing a vacuum cleaner? You're listening to Resound Radio, your music, your faith. My name is Andrew Garland, and I have had the opportunity to work on the vacuum cleaner I use at home. Now, there was nothing really wrong with the vacuum's ability to clean. The only thing that was wrong was that there is a wand that connects the actual tube to the, I guess, disposal area where everything you suck up

goes, and that tube was not staying in place. It would freely move up and down, and it would not let you pull the vacuum cleaner back into like a backwards motion without that coming out and not sucking anything up. Thankfully, the tube just needed to be replaced. There was nothing wrong with it. However, just looking into all the possible diagnoses, there was a ton of different things that could have been wrong, and I'm very thankful it was just something simple as replacing a metal tube.

You are listening to Resound Radio. I'm Andrew Garland, and over the summer, I have been cooking a lot. I have been trying recipes that I never really thought of until I saw them and realized, hey, I can make this. And one of these recipes is for a pasta sauce that goes with penne. Now, it's a very good pasta sauce, and it's very, very simple. It takes like a white onion, garlic, tomato paste, heavy cream, all very typical Italian food things, but it's a really, really good sauce, and I had the idea to mix it with chicken. Now, it would have been really good mixed with chicken if I hadn't replaced the heavy whipping cream for a heavy whipping cream substitute, because heavy whipping cream, I felt a little bleh about using it. So I went to the store, saw something that was like, oh, this is a good substitute for this. And I was like, you know what? I'll try it. It ruined the whole dish. So going forward, I know not to substitute heavy whipping cream for anything apart from itself.

You're listening to Resound Radio, your music, your faith. I'm Andrew Garland, and have you ever paid attention to how expensive things like surgery can be? I have to have a hernia surgery, an inguinal hernia surgery, on the 10th of July, and going into the hospital and pre-registering for everything like that, they gave me a bill before insurance, and it was $43,000. I had never expected just the hospital bill alone to be that. Thankfully, insurance covered like 99.9% of it. But still, it blows my mind how expensive this stuff can be. And, you know, it got me thinking, and it made me very concerned for the people who are not able to afford this. Because what do people do if they cannot afford insurance, which is already expensive because of things like this? What do they do about their health issues?

This is Ella on Resound Radio, building you up. I don't know about you, but sometimes my life can feel like it's straight out of a sitcom, and it feels like that right now because I'm at a family reunion, spending the week with my extended family and my cousins, and there are 14 kids here, including my siblings and I, from me, who's 21, all the way down to the youngest, who's only 3. And it's such a crazy time by itself, but it got even crazier because one of my cousins was actually watching his class pet for the summer, a bearded dragon, and he brought his bearded dragon to the family reunion. So he just comes and there's this lizard, and it was so insane because everyone was trying to see it and pick it up and carry it around. And it's a good thing it's a class pet, and it's used to being bombarded by kids and all the loud noise. Otherwise, the poor thing might be really overwhelmed. But I'm really grateful for the chaos in the family, because I think that God gave me a really fun family, and as a writer, it gives me lots of great funny story ideas, and I hope that if you're spending a lot of time with your family this summer, that you'll have some good stories to tell too.

You're listening to Resound Radio, your music, your faith. This is Ella, and my question of the day for you is, have you ever tried something, didn't like it, but then were forced to try it again and you did like it? That actually happened to me recently at a family reunion because we were outside a lot. It's scorching hot, and there was actually a heat advisory, and we were all trying to stay hydrated. We drank so many Gatorades, Diet Cokes, every drink you can imagine, but there's so many people, and we have so much drinks that we drink every day. It's actually insane, and sometimes you try new stuff. And I actually tried something called LaCroix, and I tried it once, and I thought it was awful. It tasted like a single Skittle dissolved in water. But one day, it was really hot, and I was really thirsty, and there was nothing in the cooler but LaCroix, so I had to try it. And I actually found it really refreshing, and now I kind of like LaCroix. But whether or not you're trying something new or deciding whether or not you like it, I hope that you can enjoy your favorite drinks this summer and stay hydrated in the heat.

and with my extended family, and the other night I got roped into playing a game with my siblings and cousins, and it was kind of a scary game. It was really late at night, and it was dark out, so we went inside the lake condo, turned off all the lights, and we played a game called Murder Mystery, where one person is the murderer, the other person is a detective with the Nerf gun, and if you're the murderer, you have to go around and you have to tap people, and if you get tapped, you're out, and the detective has to find the bad guy who's hurting everybody and shoot them with the Nerf gun. And I thought, oh sure, a fun game to play with kids, but it actually turned out to be so intense, and I think I felt as scared as some of those little kids were, but it was still lots of fun and really exciting and crazy, and I'm glad we got to make those memories together. And if you like this game idea to play with your friends, definitely steal it because it's a lot of fun.

Resound Radio, building you up. This is Ella, and I've been talking a lot about being at a family reunion with my extended family, and that's been lots of fun, hanging out with all of the kids here. But I was really nervous before I came because I was worried that I wouldn't have time to write, because I'm really hoping to publish my first novel soon, maybe even by the end of the summer. So I've been working really hard to write, and I actually found a way to be able to write while I'm still here. I have my sloppy notebook that I'm not scared of ruining, so I take that with me everywhere, to the beach, to the boat, while I'm waiting for my turn to go wake surfing, while I'm at the pool. I just write, and I get my thoughts down, and I've actually been able to get a lot of stuff done that way, a lot more than I thought. And if you're a writer, and maybe you have a sloppy notebook that you always like to take with you, or maybe you don't. And if you don't, I would definitely recommend it because it helps me a lot. And it's a great way to just write your thoughts down when they come, no matter where you are.

This is Ella, and you're listening to Resound Radio, your music, your faith. So if you're spending your summer in the water, and you're looking for fun game ideas, my siblings, cousins, and I have one that you can try, and we call it Tip the Tube. You might have gone tubing in the summer when you ride an inflatable raft that gets pulled behind a boat all around a lake or a pond, and that can be really fun. But sometimes when the grown-ups get tired of hauling you around behind a jet ski, you can always take the tube to the beach and play Tip the Tube. And the rules are pretty simple. You just all climb onto the tube, grab a handle, lean backwards, and try to hold on as the tube tips over. And whoever can stay on the longest wins. And it's really fun to play. And I think you could play it with any large inflatable object, whether you're in a lake or a pond or a pool. And if you like this idea, definitely feel free to steal it. And have fun playing Tip the Tube in the water.

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I'm Ian, and I recently got into a new game on my phone. Not like I needed new games on my phone, but I think it's really fun. And it's called 82-0. And if you're a big basketball fan, basically what you have to do is you have to try and put together the best lineup possible just based off of your basketball IQ, and then based off some crazy numbers evaluation that the app does. It determines how many wins it thinks your lineup might get in a full regular season. And I think it's really fun. I think it's super fun to just try and like rack your brain about players from across decades. And if you're a basketball fan, I highly, highly recommend that you try out this game. I think it's really awesome.

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I'm Ian, and I got to watch a recording of Noah live on stage, which is a sight and sound theater production, and they're really, really cool. And one thing I didn't really think about a whole lot when it comes to the story of Noah is how corrupt the world was for God to send a flood to wipe out all of the sin. And the show really presents how awful the world must have been and how gracious God was at the end of the flood to promise that he'll never do that again. He'll never wipe the earth clean with a flood ever again. And I just think that just shows how much mercy and how much God loves us. I just think it was an awesome story. And if you can watch it, go and watch it.

This is Resound Radio, building you up. I'm Ian, and this past Sunday was a very important Sunday in our church's history, and it was the 205th anniversary of our church, which I think is really, really cool. But as part of that, we got to do one of my favorite things, which we call dinner on the grounds. Basically, it's a big old potluck, and everyone brings stuff, and it's, man, it's one of the best times of the year, because there's some good, good old cooking in church down here, because you got all the southern grandmas who have been cooking for years and years, and they've perfected their recipes, and they all bring their stuff to one location, and it's free. It's absolutely, absolutely amazing. It was just an awesome Sunday. It was an awesome, awesome Sunday.

This is Resound Radio, your music, your faith. I'm Ian. The other day, I went and saw Toy Story 5 in theaters, and it was really, really fun. But when I was looking for something to change into, because I had been working that day and all those things, and I was searching through my closet, I found a Buzz Lightyear costume that my dad had given me. And did I contemplate wearing it to the theater? Yes. Yes, I did. Did I? No, because I don't know what that would have been like, wearing a full Buzz Lightyear costume to a room full of just normal moviegoers. You know, it did cross my brain, though. It did definitely cross my brain. But I restrained myself from looking like a total dork. I just wore a bunch of other Pixar merchandise that made me only look like kind of a dork, you know?

You're listening to Resound Radio, your music, your faith. I'm Ian. And 4th of July is coming up, right? And it just helps me remember how awesome it is to live in a country where we can openly talk about Jesus and the wonderful things that he has done for us. And not many people across the world get to have these types of conversations. But here in America, we do. And that's just a fact that I know I don't appreciate enough. And I want to help you appreciate. So this 4th of July, go and tell someone about Jesus and enjoy the fact that this is something that we get to do openly, and just be grateful for it. Just be grateful for it. And I hope that you guys have a great 4th of July.

Hey there, it's Morgan over here at Resound Radio, your music, your faith. Here, as always, to build you up even in the craziest summertime. Here in Maryland, we're getting a huge heat wave this weekend, and I'm pretty sure we're not the only state. So how are you

beating the Heat this weekend and July 4th. Because normally we go outside, watch the fireworks, have a grand old time. But with this over 100 degree weather and Maryland's classic humidity, I don't know how I'm really planning on doing it. The good news is I do live near the river, good old Chesapeake Bay, and so I do believe I will be spending my entire time under the river there. But I want to know how you're doing it. Is it with popsicles? Is it with ice cream? Is it with poolside hangouts? Whatever it is, it's about to be a good time. Just don't pass out from the heat, please.

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1: Hey, this is Tasha Lee. Sometimes we have to walk through things we don't understand. You know, I wrote this song, Worship Through It, about a dear friend who was diagnosed with cancer. And the song was to help our community to worship God in the middle of the pain, before we knew the outcome. Don't wait until you're on the mountaintop to worship. Worship in the valley. Worship when you can't see the outcome. Worship before the miracle happens. Worship through it.

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Hey there, it's Morgan over here at Resound Radio, your music, your faith. Here, as always, to build you up, even in the chaotic, craziest summertime. Today, I was listening to an interview, and on it, there was this woman who not only was she a homeschool mom of 10, but she had also published around 80 books. That's insane. To be honest, I'm a little scared of her because that's just crazy. But I tell you this in order to encourage you. Because when we look at the people around us, sometimes it's easy to get caught up in how much they're doing and how much we're not. How they seem to keep going and going and exceeding, and we look at our own lives and we don't see the same. But I want to encourage you that, first of all God asks for each of us is to be faithful right where we are. That's it. And second of all, other people have different experiences, different responsibilities, and different things they're facing. And so do you. All God asks is for you to be faithful where you are. So take a look at your own life and ask yourself, how can I be faithful to God where I am?

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Hey there, it's Morgan over here at Resound Radio, your music, your faith, here as always to build you up, even in the crazy summertime. Now, don't get me wrong. When you realize things about yourself, that's great, because then you can start growing in them. But what happens if you don't really know how to grow in them? Well, that's a great question, and one I have been asking myself, and I do believe there is a pretty solid answer for it. What's the answer, you ask? Well, might seem cliche and classic,

turning to the Lord our God and praying and asking Him to grow that in us. Because at the end of the day, we don't really grow it ourselves. He does the work in our hearts that bleed out into our actions. And asking Him to grow determination, faithfulness, repentance, all of those things, He's a good Father. Not only does He want to hear us praying and talking to Him, but He wants to give us those things too. So I encourage you, pray and come to God with the things you know you need to work on, because He will meet you there.

Hello, it's Morgan over here at Resound Radio, your music, your faith. Here, as always, to build you up even in the craziest summertime. I was reading an email recently. I'm on this author's email list, and I loved what she was saying, and I was so excited for her that I actually emailed her back a little encouraging note. And I just want to say, your words have so much power. Don't believe the lies that your words don't matter, because we can use our words to build others up, and I would encourage you to do that today, this week, because you cannot even imagine the impact it'll have for them. Seeing a note or message, maybe you're an indie singer and someone contacts you, or maybe you're a big time writer, whatever it is, having someone send you something where your work impacted them personally, I can't even imagine how that would make me feel and how much that would share the light of Christ with them. Because it isn't just about sharing the gospel. It is. Don't get me wrong. It is. But it's also about living in a way different to the world and using your words to build others up. I can't imagine anything more different than that.

Hello, it's Morgan over here at Resound Radio, your music, your faith, here as always to build you up even in the beautiful summertime. I have this sticky note that I put recently on my computer and I would like to share with you what it says. It's just a normal little sticky note, but it says, take a moment, breathe, pray. God wants to know how you are right here in this moment. He loves and cares for you. And it might seem simple, but I have to look at that sticky note every time I open up my computer to do homework, assignments, write, whatever the list is. And that sticky note reminds me to breathe, pray, and rest in who God is and who He says I am. And I don't know what your life is like right now, if it's crazy or calm, but take a moment, breathe, and pray. God will meet you right where you are.

How hot is the weather where you are? You're listening to Resound Radio, building you up. My name is Andrew Garland, and the weather where I presently am in Roswell, New Mexico, is very, very warm. It's very dry, though, so it's tolerable. There's no humidity, and I'm quite a fan of the dry heat. I can tolerate 105 degrees when it's dry, but if it's humid, I feel like I'm dying. Thankfully, it's dry where I live. And speaking of 100 plus days, we got a few of those coming up in the forecast. There's supposed to be a little rain. I don't think the rain will happen. Normally, whenever rain's forecasted, that changes before the rain ever shows up. Or if it does rain, it doesn't rain on my part of town. But hopefully, it does decide to rain a little bit. And hopefully, it's not going to be too hot, so it won't be too humid.

Have you ever had the experience of working on and or repairing a vacuum cleaner? You're listening to Resound Radio, your music, your faith. My name is Andrew Garland, and I have had the opportunity to work on the vacuum cleaner I use at home. Now, there was nothing really wrong with the vacuum's ability to clean. The only thing that was wrong was that there is a wand that connects the actual tube to the, I guess, disposal area where everything you suck up goes. And that tube was not staying in place. It would freely move up and down, and it would not let you pull the vacuum cleaner back into like a backwards motion without that coming out and not sucking anything up. Thankfully, the tube just needed to be replaced. There was nothing wrong with it. However, just looking into all the possible diagnoses, there was a ton of different things that could have been wrong, and I'm very thankful it was just something simple as replacing a metal tube.

You are listening to Resound Radio. I'm Andrew Garland, and over the summer, I have been cooking a lot. I have been trying recipes that I never really thought of until I saw them and realized, hey, I can make this. And one of these recipes is for a pasta sauce that goes with penne. Now, it's a very good pasta sauce, and it's very, very simple. It takes like a white onion, garlic, tomato paste, heavy cream, all very typical Italian food things, but it's a really, really good sauce, and I had the idea to mix it with chicken. Now, it would have been really good mixed with chicken if I hadn't replaced the heavy whipping cream for a heavy whipping cream substitute, because heavy whipping cream, I felt a little

meh about using it. So I went to the store, saw something that was like, oh, this is a good substitute for this. And I was like, you know what? I'll try it. It ruined the whole dish. So going forward, I know not to substitute heavy whipping cream for anything apart from itself.

You're listening to Resound Radio, your music, your faith. I'm Andrew Garland, and have you ever paid attention to how expensive things like surgery can be? I have to have a hernia surgery, an inguinal hernia surgery, on the 10th of July, and going into the hospital and pre-registering for everything like that, they gave me a bill before insurance, and it was $43,000. I had never expected just the hospital bill alone to be that. Thankfully, insurance covered like 99.9% of it. But still, it blows my mind how expensive this stuff can be. And, you know, it got me thinking, and it made me very concerned for the people who are not able to afford this. Because what do people do if they cannot afford insurance, which is already expensive because of things like this? What do they do about their health issues?

This is Ella on Resound Radio, building you up. I don't know about you, but sometimes my life can feel like it's straight out of a sitcom, and it feels like that right now because I'm at a family reunion, spending the week with my extended family and my cousins, and there are 14 kids here, including my siblings and I, from me, who's 21, all the way down to the youngest, who's only 3. And it's such a crazy time by itself, but it got even crazier because one of my cousins was actually watching his class pet for the summer, a bearded dragon, and he brought his bearded dragon to the family reunion. So he just comes and there's this lizard, and it was so insane because everyone was trying to see it and pick it up and carry it around. And it's a good thing it's a class pet, and it's used to being bombarded by kids and all the loud noise. Otherwise, the poor thing might be really overwhelmed. But I'm really grateful for the chaos in the family, because I think that God gave me a really fun family, and as a writer, it gives me lots of great funny story ideas, and I hope that if you're spending a lot of time with your family this summer, that you'll have some good stories to tell too.

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This is Ella, and my question of the day for you is, have you ever tried something, didn't like it, but then were forced to try it again and you did like it? That actually happened to me recently at a family reunion because we were outside a lot, it's scorching hot, and there was actually a heat advisory, and we were all trying to stay hydrated. We drank so many Gatorades, Diet Cokes, every drink you can imagine, but there's so many people, and we have so much drinks that we drink every day. It's actually insane, and sometimes you try new stuff. And I actually tried something called LaCroix, and I tried it once, and I thought it was awful. It tasted like a single Skittle dissolved in water. But one day, it was really hot, and I was really thirsty, and there was nothing in the cooler but LaCroix, so I had to try it. And I actually found it really refreshing, and now I kind of like LaCroix. But whether or not you're trying something new or deciding whether or not you like it, I hope that you can enjoy your favorite drinks this summer and stay hydrated in the heat.

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This is Ella, and I'm right now at a family reunion with my extended family, and the other night I got roped into playing a game with my siblings and cousins, and it was kind of a scary game. It was really late at night, and it was dark out, so we went inside the lake condo, turned off all the lights, and we played a game called Murder Mystery, where one person is the murderer, the other person is a detective with the Nerf gun, and if you're the murderer, you have to go around and you have to tap people, and if you get tapped, you're out, and the detective has to find the bad guy who's hurting everybody and shoot them with the Nerf gun. And I thought, oh sure, a fun game to play with kids, but it actually turned out to be so intense, and I think I felt as scared as some of those little kids were, but it was still lots of fun and really exciting and crazy, and I'm glad we got to make those memories together. And if you like this game idea to play with your friends, definitely steal it because it's a lot of fun.

Resound Radio, building you up. This is Ella, and I've been talking a lot about being at a family reunion with my extended family, and that's been lots of fun, hanging out with all of the kids here. But I was really nervous before I came because I was worried that I wouldn't have time to write, because I'm really hoping to publish my first novel soon, maybe even by the end of the summer. So I've been working really hard to write, and I actually found a way to be able to write while I'm

Still here. I have my sloppy notebook that I'm not scared of ruining, so I take that with me everywhere, to the beach, to the boat, while I'm waiting for my turn to go wake surfing, while I'm at the pool. I just write, and I get my thoughts down, and I've actually been able to get a lot of stuff done that way, a lot more than I thought. And if you're a writer, and maybe you have a sloppy notebook that you always like to take with you, or maybe you don't. And if you don't, I would definitely recommend it because it helps me a lot. And it's a great way to just write your thoughts down when they come, no matter where you are.

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So if you're spending your summer in the water, and you're looking for fun game ideas, my siblings, cousins, and I have one that you can try, and we call it Tip the Tube. You might have gone tubing in the summer when you ride an inflatable raft that gets pulled behind a boat all around a lake or a pond, and that can be really fun. But sometimes when the grown-ups get tired of hauling you around behind a jet ski, you can always take the tube to the beach and play Tip the Tube. And the rules are pretty simple. You just all climb onto the tube, grab a handle, lean backwards, and try to hold on as the tube tips over. And whoever can stay on the longest wins. And it's really fun to play. And I think you could play it with any large inflatable object, whether you're in a lake or a pond or a pool. And if you like this idea, definitely feel free to steal it and have fun playing Tip the Tube in the water.

You're listening to Resound Radio, your music, your faith. I'm Ian, and I recently got into a new game on my phone. Not like I needed new games on my phone, but I think it's really fun. And it's called 82-0. And if you're a big basketball fan, basically what you have to do is you have to try and put together the best lineup possible just based off of your basketball IQ, and then based off some crazy numbers evaluation that the app does. It determines how many wins it thinks your lineup might get in a full regular season. And I think it's really fun. I think it's super fun to just try and like rack your brain about players from across decades. And if you're a basketball fan, I highly, highly recommend that you try out this game. I think it's really awesome.

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I'm Ian, and I got to watch a recording of Noah live on stage, which is a Sight and Sound theater production, and they're really, really cool. And one thing I didn't really think about a whole lot when it comes to the story of Noah is how corrupt the world was for God to send a flood to wipe out all of the sin. And the show really presents how awful the world must have been and how gracious God was at the end of the flood to promise that he'll never do that again. He'll never wipe the earth clean with a flood ever again. And I just think that just shows how much mercy and how much God loves us. I just think it was an awesome story. And if you can watch it, go and watch it.

This is Resound Radio, building you up. I'm Ian, and this past Sunday was a very important Sunday in our church's history, and it was the 205th anniversary of our church, which I think is really, really cool. But as part of that, we got to do one of my favorite things, which we call dinner on the grounds. Basically, it's a big old potluck, and everyone brings stuff, and it's, man, it's one of the best times of the year, because there's some good old cooking in church down here, because you got all the southern grandmas,

who have been cooking for years and years, and they've perfected their recipes, and they all bring their stuff to one location, and it's free. It's absolutely amazing. It was just an awesome Sunday. It was an awesome Sunday.

This is Resound Radio, your music, your faith. I'm Ian. The other day, I went and saw Toy Story 5 in theaters, and it was really, really fun. But when I was looking for something to change into, because I had been working that day and all those things, and I was searching through my closet, I found a Buzz Lightyear costume that my dad had given me. And did I contemplate wearing it to the theater? Yes. Yes, I did. Did I? No, because I don't know what that would have been like, wearing a full Buzz Lightyear costume to a room full of just normal moviegoers. You know, it did cross my brain, though. It did definitely cross my brain. But I restrained myself from looking like a total dork. I just wore a bunch of other Pixar merchandise that made me only look like kind of a dork, you know?

You're listening to Resound Radio, your music, your faith. I'm Ian. And 4th of July is coming up, right? And it just helps me remember how awesome it is to live in a country where we can openly talk about Jesus and the wonderful things that he has done for us. And not many people across the world get to have these types of conversations. But here in America, we do. And that's just a fact that I know I don't appreciate enough. And I want to help you appreciate. So this 4th of July, go and tell someone about Jesus and enjoy the fact that this is something that we get to do openly. And just be grateful for it. Just be grateful for it. And I hope that you guys have a great 4th of July.

ways to build you up even in the craziest summertime. Here in Maryland, we're getting a huge heat wave this weekend, and I'm pretty sure we're not the only state. So how are you beating the heat this weekend and July 4th? Because normally we go outside, watch the fireworks, have a grand old time, but with this over 100 degree weather and Maryland

under the river there. But I want to know how you're doing it. Is it with popsicles? Is it with ice cream? Is it with poolside hangouts? Whatever it is, it's bound to be a good time. Just don't pass out from the heat, please.

Hey there, it's Morgan over here at Resound Radio, your music, your faith. Here, as always, to build you up, even in the chaotic, craziest summertime. Today, I was listening to an interview, and on it, there was this woman who not only was she a homeschool mom of 10, but she had also published around 80 books. That's insane. To be honest, I'm a little scared of her because that's just crazy. But I tell you this in order to encourage you. Because when we look at the people around us, sometimes it's easy to get caught up in how much they're doing and how much we're not. How they seem to keep going and going and exceeding. And we look at our own lives and we don't see the same. But I want to encourage you that, first of all, all God asks for each of us is to be faithful right where we are. That's it. And second of all, other people have different experiences, different responsibilities, and different things they're facing. And so do you. All God asks is for you to be faithful where you are. So take a look at your own life and ask yourself, how can I be faithful to God where I am?

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Now, don't get me wrong. When you realize things about yourself, that's great, because then you can start growing in them. But what happens if you don't really know how to grow in them? Well, that's a great question, and one I have been asking myself, and I do believe there is a pretty solid answer for it. What's the answer, you ask? Well, might seem cliche and classic, but turning to the Lord our God and praying and asking Him to grow that in us. Because at the end of the day, we don't really grow it ourselves. He does the work in our hearts that bleed out into our actions, and asking Him to grow determination, faithfulness, repentance, all of those things, He's a good Father. Not only does He want to hear us praying and talking to Him, but He wants to give us those things too. So I encourage you, pray and come to God with the things you know you need to work on, because He will meet you there.

Hello, it's Morgan over here at Resound Radio, your music, your faith. Here, as always, to build you up even in the craziest summertime. I was reading an email recently. I'm on this author's email list, and I loved what she was saying, and I was so excited for her that I actually emailed her back a little encouraging note. And I just want to say, your words have so much power. Don't believe the lies that your words don't matter, because we can use our words to build others up. And I would encourage you to do that today, this week, because you cannot even imagine the impact it'll have for them. Seeing a note or message, maybe you're an indie singer and someone contacts you, or maybe you're a big time writer, whatever it is, having someone send you something where your work impacted them personally, I can't even imagine how that would make me feel and how much that would share the light of Christ with them. Because it isn't just about sharing the gospel. It is. Don't get me wrong. It is. But it's also about living in a way different to the world and using your words to build others up. I can't imagine anything more different than that.

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1: Hello, it's Morgan over here at Resound Radio, your music, your faith, here as always to build you up even in the beautiful summertime. I have this sticky note that I put recently on my computer and I would like to share with you what it says. It's just a normal little sticky note, but it says, take a moment, breathe, pray. God wants to know how you are right here in this moment. He loves and cares for you. And it might seem simple, but I have to look at that sticky note every time I open up my computer to do homework, assignments, write, whatever the list is. And that sticky note reminds me to breathe, pray, and rest in who God is and who He says I am. And I don't know what your life is like right now, if it's crazy or calm, but take a moment, breathe, and pray. God will meet you right where you are.

How hot is the weather where you are? You're listening to Resound Radio, building you up. My name is Andrew Garland, and the weather where I presently am in Roswell, New Mexico, is very, very warm. It's very dry, though, so it's tolerable. There's no humidity, and I'm quite a fan of the dry heat. I can tolerate 105 degrees when it's dry, but if it's humid, I feel like I'm dying. Thankfully, it's dry where I live. And speaking of 100 plus days, we got a few of those coming up in the forecast. There's supposed to be a little rain. I don't think

rain will happen. Normally, whenever rain's forecasted, that changes before the rain ever shows up. Or if it does rain, it doesn't rain on my part of town. But hopefully, it does decide to rain a little bit, and hopefully it's not going to be too hot, so it won't be too humid.

Have you ever had the experience of working on and or repairing a vacuum cleaner? You're listening to Resound Radio, your music, your faith. My name is Andrew Garland, and I have had the opportunity to work on the vacuum cleaner I use at home. Now, there was nothing really wrong with the vacuum's ability to clean. The only thing that was wrong was that there is a wand that connects the actual tube to the, I guess, disposal area where everything you suck up goes, and that tube was not staying in place. It would freely move up and down, and it would not let you pull the vacuum cleaner back into like a backwards motion without that coming out and not sucking anything up. Thankfully, the tube just needed to be replaced. There was nothing wrong with it. However, just looking into all the possible diagnoses, there was a ton of different things that could have been wrong, and I'm very thankful it was just something simple as replacing a metal tube.

You are listening to Resound Radio. I'm Andrew Garland, and over the summer, I have been cooking a lot. I have been trying recipes that I never really thought of until I saw them and realized, hey, I can make this. And one of these recipes is for a pasta sauce that goes with penne. Now, it's a very good pasta sauce, and it's very, very simple. It takes like a white onion, garlic, tomato paste, heavy cream, all very typical Italian food things, but it's a really, really good sauce, and I had the idea to mix it with chicken. Now, it would have been really good mixed with chicken if I hadn't replaced the heavy whipping cream for a heavy whipping cream substitute, because heavy whipping cream, I felt a little meh about using it, so I went to the store, saw something that was like, oh, this is a good substitute for this, and I was like, you know what, I'll try it. It ruined the whole dish. So going forward, I know not to substitute heavy whipping cream for anything apart from itself.

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I'm Andrew Garland, and have you ever paid attention to how expensive things like surgery can be? I have to have a hernia surgery, an inguinal hernia surgery, on the 10th of July, and going into the hospital and pre-registering for everything like that, they gave me a bill before insurance, and it was $43,000. I had never expected just the hospital bill alone to be that. Thankfully, insurance covered like 99.9% of it. But still, it blows my mind how expensive this stuff can be. And, you know, it got me thinking, and it made me very concerned for the people who are not able to afford this. Because what do people do if they cannot afford insurance, which is already expensive because of things like this? What do they do about their health issues?

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0: This is Ella on Resound Radio, building you up. I don't know about you, but sometimes my life can feel like it's straight out of a sitcom, and it feels like that right now because I'm at a family reunion, spending the week with my extended family and my cousins, and there are 14 kids here, including my siblings and I, from me, who's 21, all the way down to the youngest, who's only 3. And it's such a crazy time by itself, but it got even crazier because one of my cousins was actually watching his class pet for the summer, a bearded dragon, and he brought his bearded dragon to the family reunion. So he just comes and there's this lizard, and it was so insane because everyone was trying to see it and pick it up and carry it around. And it's a good thing it's a class pet, and it's used to being bombarded by kids and all the loud noise. Otherwise, the poor thing might be really overwhelmed. But I'm really grateful for the chaos in the family because I think that God gave me a really fun family, and as a writer, it gives me lots of great funny story ideas. And I hope that if you're spending a lot of time with your family this summer, that you'll have some good stories to tell too.
1: Things are getting real. Jesus, take the wheel. Only way I'm getting to the other side.

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You're listening to Resound Radio, your music, your faith. This is Ella, and my question of the day for you is, have you ever tried something, didn't like it, but then were forced to try it again and you did like it? That actually happened to me recently at a family reunion because we were outside a lot. It's scorching hot, and there was actually a heat advisory, and we were all trying to stay hydrated. We drank so many Gatorades, Diet Cokes, every drink you can imagine, but there's so many people, and we have so much drinks that we drink every day. It's actually insane. And sometimes you try new stuff. And I actually tried something called LaCroix. And I tried it once and I thought it was awful. It tasted like a single Skittle dissolved in water. But one day it was really hot and I was really thirsty and there was nothing in the cooler but LaCroix. So I had to try it. And I actually found it really refreshing. And now I kind of like LaCroix. But whether or not you're trying something new or deciding whether or not you like it, I hope that you can enjoy your favorite drinks this summer and stay hydrated in the heat.

Life is constantly changing. Stop, take a breath, and remember things that never change, like the faithfulness of God, His grace for our failures, cedar couples. The list just goes on. Resound Radio.

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This is Ella, and I'm right now at a family reunion with my extended family, and the other night I got roped into playing a game with my siblings and cousins, and it was kind of a scary game. It was really late at night, and it was dark out, so we went inside the lake condo, turned off all the lights, and we played a game called Murder Mystery, where one person is the murderer, the other person is a detective with the Nerf gun, and if you're the murderer, you have to go around and you have to tap people, and if you get tapped, you're out, and the detective has to find the bad guy who's hurting everybody and shoot them with the Nerf gun. And I thought, oh sure, a fun game to play with kids, but it actually turned out to be so intense, and I think I felt as scared as some of those little kids were, but it was still lots of fun and really exciting and crazy, and I'm glad we got to make those memories together. And if you like this game idea to play with your friends, definitely steal it because it's a lot of fun.

Resound Radio, building you up. This is Ella, and I've been talking a lot about being at a family reunion with my extended family, and that's been lots of fun, hanging out with all of the kids here. But I was really nervous before I came because I was worried that I wouldn't have time to write, because I'm really hoping to publish my first novel soon, maybe even by the end of the summer. So I've been working really hard to write, and I actually found a way to be able to write while I'm still here. I have my sloppy notebook that I'm not scared of ruining, so I take that with me everywhere, to the beach, to the boat, while I'm waiting for my turn to go wake surfing, while I'm at the pool. I just write, and I get my thoughts down, and I've actually been able to get a lot of stuff done that way, a lot more than I thought. And if you're a writer, and maybe you have a sloppy notebook that you always like to take with you, or maybe you don't. And if you don't, I would definitely recommend it because it helps me a lot. And it's a great way to just write your thoughts down when they come, no matter where you are.

This is Ella, and you're listening to Resound Radio, your music, your faith. So if you're spending your summer in the water, and you're looking for fun game ideas, my siblings, cousins, and I have one that you can try, and we call it Tip the Tube. You might have gone tubing in the summer when you ride an inflatable raft that gets pulled behind a boat all around a lake or a pond, and that can be really fun. But sometimes when the grown-ups get tired of hauling you around behind a jet ski, you can always take the tube to the beach and play Tip the Tube. And the rules are pretty simple. You just all climb onto the tube, grab a handle, lean backwards, and try to hold on as the tube tips over. And whoever can stay on the longest wins. And it's really fun to play. And I think you could play it with any large inflatable object, whether you're in a lake or a pond or a pool. And if you like this idea, definitely feel free to steal it. And have fun playing Tip the Tube in the water.

0: You're listening to Resound Radio, your music, your faith. I'm Ian, and I recently got into a new game on my phone. Not like I needed new games on my phone, but I think it's really fun. And it's called 82-0. And if you're a big basketball fan, basically what you have to do is you have to try and put together the best lineup possible just based off of your basketball IQ, and then based off some crazy numbers evaluation that the app does. It determines how many wins it thinks your lineup might get in a full regular season. And I think it's really fun. I think it's super fun to just try and like rack your brain about players from across decades. And if you're a basketball fan, I highly, highly recommend that you try out this game. I think it's really awesome.
1: Hey, this is Tasha Lee. Sometimes we have to walk through things we don't understand. You know, I wrote this song, Worship Through It, about a dear friend who was diagnosed with cancer. The song was to help our community to worship God in the middle of the pain, before we knew the outcome. Don't wait until you're on the mountaintop to worship. Worship in the valley. Worship when you can't see the outcome. Worship before the miracle happens. Worship through it.

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I'm Ian, and I got to watch a recording of Noah live on stage, which is a sight and sound theater production, and they're really, really cool. And one thing I didn't really think about a whole lot when it comes to the story of Noah is how corrupt the world was for God to send a flood to wipe out all of the sin. And the show really presents how awful the world must have been and how gracious God was at the end of the flood to promise that he'll never do that again. He'll never wipe the earth clean with a flood.

ever again. And I just think that just shows how much mercy and how much God loves us. I just think it was an awesome story. And if you can watch it, go and watch it.

This is Resound Radio, building you up. I'm Ian, and this past Sunday was a very important Sunday in our church's history, and it was the 205th anniversary of our church, which I think is really, really cool. But as part of that, we got to do one of my favorite things, which we call dinner on the grounds. Basically, it's a big old potluck, and everyone brings stuff, and it's, man, it's one of the best times of the year, because there's some good old cooking in church down here, because you got all of the southern grandmas who have been cooking for years and years, and they've perfected their recipes, and they all bring their stuff to one location, and it's free. It's absolutely amazing. It was just an awesome Sunday. It was an awesome Sunday.

This is Resound Radio, your music, your faith. I'm Ian. The other day, I went and saw Toy Story 5 in theaters, and it was really, really fun. But when I was looking for something to change into, because I had been working that day and all those things, and I was searching through my closet, I found a Buzz Lightyear costume that my dad had given me. And did I contemplate wearing it to the theater? Yes. Yes, I did. Did I? No, because I don't know what that would have been like, wearing a full Buzz Lightyear costume to a room full of just normal moviegoers. You know, it did cross my brain, though. It did definitely cross my brain. But I restrained myself from looking like a total dork. I just wore a bunch of other Pixar merchandise that made me only look like kind of a dork, you know?

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I'm Ian. And 4th of July is coming up, right? And it just helps me remember how awesome it is to live in a country where we can openly talk about Jesus and the wonderful things that he has done for us. And not many people across the world get to have these types of conversations. But here in America, we do. And that's just a fact that I know I don't appreciate enough. And I want to help you appreciate. So this 4th of July, go and tell someone about Jesus and enjoy the fact that this is something that we get to do openly, and just be grateful for it. Just be grateful for it. And I hope that you guys have a great 4th of July.

Hey there, it's Morgan over here at Resound Radio, your music, your faith. Here, as always, to build you up even in the craziest summertime. Here in Maryland, we're getting a huge heat wave this weekend, and I'm pretty sure we're not the only state. So how are you beating the heat this weekend and July 4th? Because normally we go outside, watch the fireworks, have a grand old time, but with this over 100 degree weather and Maryland's classic humidity, I don't know how I'm really planning on doing it. The good news is I do live near the river, good old Chesapeake Bay, and so I do believe I'll be spending my entire time under the river there. But

I want to know how you're doing it. Is it with popsicles? Is it with ice cream? Is it with poolside hangouts? Whatever it is, it's about to be a good time. Just don't pass out from the heat, please.

Hey there, it's Morgan over here at Resound Radio, your music, your faith. Here, as always, to build you up, even in the chaotic, craziest summertime. Today, I was listening to an interview, and on it, there was this woman who not only was she a homeschool mom of 10, but she had also published around 80 books. That's insane. To be honest, I'm a little scared of her because that's just crazy. But I tell you this in order to encourage you. Because when we look at the people around us, sometimes it's easy to get caught up in how much they're doing and how much we're not. How they seem to keep going and going and exceeding. And we look at our own lives and we don't see the same. But I want to encourage you that, first of all God asks for each of us is to be faithful right where we are. That's it. And second of all, other people have different experiences, different responsibilities, and different things they're facing. And so do you. All God asks is for you to be faithful where you are. So take a look at your own life and ask yourself, how can I be faithful to God where I am?

Hey there, it's Morgan over here at Resound Radio, your music, your faith, here as always to build you up, even in the crazy summertime. Now, don't get me wrong. When you realize things about yourself, that's great, because then you can start growing in them. But what happens if you don't really know how to grow in them? Well, that's a great question, and one I have been asking myself, and I do believe there is a pretty solid answer for it. What's the answer, you ask? Well, might seem cliche and classic, but turning to the Lord our God and praying and asking Him to grow that in us. Because at the end of the day, we don't really grow it ourselves. He does the work in our hearts that bleed out into our actions, and asking Him to grow determination, faithfulness, repentance, all of those things, He's a good Father. Not only does He want to hear us praying and talking to Him, but He wants to give us those things too. So I encourage you, pray and come to God with the things you know you need to work on, because He will meet you there.

Hello, it's Morgan over here at Resound Radio, your music, your faith. Here, as always, to build you up even in the craziest summertime. I was reading an email recently. I'm on this author's email list, and I loved what she was saying, and I was so excited for her that I actually emailed her back a little encouraging note. And I just want to say, your words have so much power. Don't believe the lies that your words don't matter, because we can use our words to build others up. And I would encourage you to do that today, this week, because you cannot even imagine the impact it'll have for them. Seeing a note or message, maybe you're an indie singer and someone contacts you, or maybe you're a big time writer, whatever it is, having someone send you something where your work impacted them personally, I can't even imagine how that would make me feel and how much that would share the light of Christ with them. Because it isn't just about sharing the gospel. It is. Don't get me wrong. It is. But it's also about living in a way different to the world and using your words to build others up. I can't imagine anything more different than that.

it's Morgan over here at ReSound Radio, your music, your faith. Here, as always, to build you up, even in the beautiful summertime. I have this sticky note that I put recently on my computer, and I would like to share with you what it says. It's just a normal little sticky note, but it says, take a moment, breathe, pray. God wants to know how you are right here in this moment. He loves and cares for you. And it might seem simple, but I have to look at that sticky note every time I open up my computer to do homework, assignments, write, whatever the list is. And that sticky note reminds me to breathe, pray, and rest in who God is and who He says I am. And I don't know what your life is like right now, if it's crazy or calm, but take a moment, breathe, and pray. God will meet you right where you are.

How hot is the weather where you are? You're listening to Resound Radio, building you up. My name is Andrew Garland, and the weather where I presently am in Roswell, New Mexico, is very, very warm. It's very dry, though, so it's tolerable. There's no humidity, and I'm quite a fan of the dry heat. I can tolerate 105 degrees when it's dry, but if it's humid, I feel like I'm dying. Thankfully, it's dry where I live. And speaking of 100 plus days, we got a few of those coming up in the forecast. There's supposed to be a little rain. I don't think the rain will happen. Normally, whenever rain's forecasted, that changes before the rain ever shows up. Or if it does rain, it doesn't rain on my part of town. But hopefully, it does decide to rain a little bit. And hopefully, it's not going to be too hot, so it won't be too humid.

Have you ever had the experience of working on and or repairing a vacuum cleaner? You're listening to Resound Radio, your music, your faith. My name is Andrew Garland, and I have had the opportunity to work on the vacuum cleaner I use at home. Now, there was nothing really wrong with the vacuum's ability to clean. The only thing that was wrong was that there is a wand that connects the actual tube to the, I guess, disposal area where everything you suck up goes. And that tube was not staying in place. It would freely move up and down, and it would not let you pull the vacuum cleaner back into like a backwards motion without that coming out and not sucking anything up. Thankfully, the tube just needed to be replaced. There was nothing wrong with it. However, just looking into all the possible diagnoses, there was a ton of different things that could have been wrong, and I'm very thankful it was just something simple as replacing a metal tube.

0: praise.
1: You are listening to Resound Radio. I'm Andrew Garland, and over the summer, I have been cooking a lot. I have been trying recipes that I never really thought of until I saw them and realized, hey, I can make this. And one of these recipes is for a pasta sauce that goes with penne. Now, it's a very good pasta sauce, and it's very, very simple. It takes like a white onion, garlic, tomato paste, heavy cream, all very typical Italian food things, but it's a really, really good sauce, and I had the idea to mix it with chicken. Now, it would have been really good mixed with chicken if I hadn't replaced the heavy whipping cream for a heavy whipping cream substitute, because heavy whipping cream, I felt a little meh about using it, so I went to the store, saw something that was like, oh, this is a good substitute for this, and I was like, you know what, I'll try it. It ruined the whole dish. So going forward, I know not to substitute heavy whipping cream for anything apart from itself.

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I'm Andrew Garland, and have you ever paid attention to how expensive things like surgery can be? I have to have a hernia surgery, an inguinal hernia surgery, on the 10th of July, and going into the hospital and pre-registering for everything like that, they gave me a bill before insurance, and it was $43,000. I had never expected just the hospital bill alone to be that. Thankfully, insurance covered like 99.9% of it. But still, it blows my mind how expensive this stuff can be. And, you know, it got me thinking, and it made me very concerned for the people who are not able to afford this. Because what do people do if they cannot afford insurance, which is already expensive because of things like this? What do they do about their health issues?

love. This is Ella on Resound Radio, building you up. I don't know about you, but sometimes my life can feel like it's straight out of a sitcom, and it feels like that right now because I'm at a family reunion, spending the week with my extended family and my cousins, and there are 14 kids here, including my siblings and I, from me, who's 21, all the way down to the youngest, who's only 3. And it's such a crazy time by itself, but it got even crazier because one of my cousins was actually watching his class pet for the summer, a bearded dragon, and he brought his bearded dragon to the family reunion. So he just comes and there's this lizard, and it was so insane because everyone was trying to see it and pick it up and carry it around. And it's a good thing it's a class pet, and it's used to being bombarded by kids and all the loud noise. Otherwise, the poor thing might be really overwhelmed. But I'm really grateful for the chaos in the family, because I think that God gave me a really fun family, and as a writer, it gives me lots of great funny story ideas, and I hope that if you're spending a lot of time with your family this summer,

You're listening to Resound Radio, your music, your faith. This is Ella, and my question of the day for you is, have you ever tried something, didn't like it, but then were forced to try it again and you did like it? That actually happened to me recently at a family reunion because we were outside a lot. It's scorching hot, and there was actually a heat advisory, and we were all trying to stay hydrated. We drank so many Gatorades, Diet Cokes, every drink you can imagine, but there's so many people, and we have so much drinks that we drink every day. It's actually insane, and sometimes you try new stuff. And I actually tried something called LaCroix, and I tried it once, and I thought it was awful. It tasted like a single Skittle dissolved in water. But one day, it was really hot, and I was really thirsty, and there was nothing in the cooler but LaCroix, so I had to try it. And I actually found it really refreshing, and now I kind of like LaCroix. But whether or not you're trying something new or deciding whether or not you like it, I hope that you can enjoy your favorite drinks this summer and stay hydrated in the heat.

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This is Ella, and I'm right now at a family reunion with my extended family, and the other night I got roped into playing a game with my siblings and cousins, and it was kind of a scary game. It was really late at night, and it was dark out, so we went inside the lake condo, turned off all the lights, and we played a game called Murder Mystery, where one person is the murderer, the other person is a detective with the Nerf gun, and if you're the murderer, you have to go around and you have to tap people, and if you get tapped, you're out, and the detective has to find the bad guy who's hurting everybody and shoot them with the Nerf gun. And I thought, oh sure, a fun game to play with kids, but it actually turned out to be so intense, and I think I felt as scared as some of those little kids were, but it was still lots of fun and really exciting and crazy, and I'm glad we got to make those memories together. And if you like this game idea to play with your friends, definitely steal it because it's a lot of fun.

Resound Radio, building you up. This is Ella, and I've been talking a lot about being at a family reunion with my extended family, and that's been lots of fun, hanging out with all of the kids here. But I was really nervous before I came because I was worried that I wouldn't have time to write, because I'm really hoping to publish my first novel soon, maybe even by the end of the summer. So I've been working really hard to write, and I actually found a way to be able to write while I'm still here. I have my sloppy notebook that I'm not scared of ruining, so I take that with me everywhere, to the beach, to the boat, while I'm waiting for my turn to go wake surfing, while I'm at the pool. I just write, and I get my thoughts down, and I've actually been able to get a lot of stuff done that way, a lot more than I thought. And if you're a writer, and maybe you have a sloppy notebook that you always like to take with you, or maybe you don't. And if you don't, I would definitely recommend it because it helps me a lot. And it's a great way to just write your thoughts down when they come, no matter where you are.

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So if you're spending your summer in the water, and you're looking for fun game ideas, my siblings, cousins, and I have one that you can try, and we call it Tip the Tube. You might have gone tubing in the summer when you ride an inflatable raft that gets pulled behind a boat all around a lake or a pond, and that can be really fun. But sometimes when the grown-ups get tired of hauling you around behind a jet ski, you can always take the tube to the beach and play Tip the Tube. And the rules are pretty simple. You just all climb onto the tube, grab a handle, lean backwards, and try to hold on as the tube tips over, and whoever can stay on the longest wins. And it's really fun to play. And I think you could play it with any large inflatable object, whether you're in a lake or a pond or a pool. And if you like this idea, definitely feel free to steal it and have fun playing Tip the Tube in the water.

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I'm Ian, and I recently got into a new game on my phone. Not like I needed new games on my phone, but I think it's really fun. And it's called 82-0. And if you're a big basketball fan, basically what you have to do is you have to try and put together the best lineup possible just based off of your basketball IQ, and then based off some crazy numbers evaluation that the app does. It determines how many wins it thinks your lineup might get in a full regular season. And I think it's really fun. I think it's super fun to just try and like rack your brain about players from across decades. And if you're a basketball fan, I highly, highly recommend that you try out this game. I think it's really awesome.

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I'm Ian, and I got to watch a recording of Noah live on stage, which is a sight and sound theater production, and they're really, really cool. And one thing I didn't really think about a whole lot when it comes to the story of Noah is how corrupt the world was for God to send a flood to wipe out all of the sin. And there's

show really presents how awful the world must have been and how gracious God was at the end of the flood to promise that he'll never do that again. He'll never wipe the earth clean with a flood ever again. And I just think that just shows how much mercy and how much God loves us. I just think it was an awesome story. And if you can watch it, go and watch it.

This is Resound Radio, building you up. I'm Ian, and this past Sunday was a very important Sunday in our church's history, and it was the 205th anniversary of our church, which I think is really, really cool. But as part of that, we got to do one of my favorite things, which we call dinner on the grounds. Basically, it's a big old potluck, and everyone brings stuff, and it's, man, it's one of the best times of the year, because there's some good old cooking in church down here, because you got all the southern grandmas who have been cooking for years and years, and they've perfected their recipes, and they all bring their stuff to one location, and it's free. It's absolutely amazing. It was just an awesome Sunday. It was an awesome Sunday.

This is Resound Radio, your music, your faith. I'm Ian. The other day, I went and saw Toy Story 5 in theaters, and it was really, really fun. But when I was looking for something to change

too, because I had been working that day and all those things, and I was searching through my closet. I found a Buzz Lightyear costume that my dad had given me. And did I contemplate wearing it to the theater? Yes. Yes, I did. Did I? No, because I don't know what that would have been like, wearing a full Buzz Lightyear costume to a room full of just normal moviegoers. You know, it did cross my brain, though. It did definitely cross my brain. But I restrained myself from looking like a total dork. I just wore a bunch of other Pixar merchandise that made me only look like kind of a dork, you know?

You're listening to Resound Radio, your music, your faith. I'm Ian. And 4th of July is coming up, right? And it just helps me remember how awesome it is to live in a country where we can openly talk about Jesus and the wonderful things that he has done for us. And not many people across the world get to have these types of conversations. But here in America, we do. And that's just a fact that I know I don't appreciate enough. And I want to help you appreciate. So this 4th of July, go and tell someone about Jesus and enjoy the fact that this is something that we get to do openly, and just be grateful for it. Just be grateful for it. And I hope that you guys have a great 4th of July.